just past 7 o'clock. It's a Thursday night with Grego kicking off the evening. Thank you once again, Rebecca, for kicking it off in style. Here's Pink with What About Us on WFAV.

0: The National Weather Service has issued a tornado warning for southeastern Kankakee County, northeastern Iroquois County, and northwestern Newton County in northwest Indiana till 7:45 tonight. At 6:55, a severe thunderstorm capable of producing a tornado was located near Martinton, 12 miles west of Morocco, moving northeast at 30 miles per hour. Source indicated rotation. Flying debris will be dangerous to those caught without shelter. Mobile homes could be damaged or destroyed, with damage to roofs, windows, and vehicles also a possibility. This dangerous storm is going to be near Hopkins Park at 7:05, Lake Village at 7:25. Other locations impacted by this tornadic thunderstorm include Papineau and Beaverville. Keep it here for more weather updates. A National Weather Service issued now a tornado warning till 7:45 for southeastern Kankakee County, northeastern Iroquois County, and northwestern Newton County. Keep it here for more weather updates.
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0: The National Weather Service has issued a tornado warning for southeastern Kankakee County, northeastern Iroquois County, and northwestern Newton County in northwest Indiana till 7:45 tonight. At 6:55, a severe thunderstorm capable of producing a tornado was located near Martinton, 12 miles west of Morocco, moving northeast at 30 miles per hour. Source indicated rotation. Flying debris will be dangerous to those caught without shelter. Mobile homes could be damaged or destroyed, with damage to roofs, windows, and vehicles also a possibility. This dangerous storm is going to be near Hopkins Park at 7:05, Lake Village at 7:25. Other locations impacted by this tornadic thunderstorm include Papineau and Beaverville. Keep it here for more weather updates. A National Weather Service issued now a tornado warning till 7:45 for southeastern Kankakee County, northeastern Iroquois County, and northwestern Newton County. Keep it here for more weather updates.
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5: The National Weather Service has issued a tornado warning till 7:45 for southeastern Kankakee and northwestern Newton counties in northwest Indiana. At 7:07, a severe thunderstorm capable of producing a tornado was located near Hopkins Park, 9 miles northwest of Morocco, moving northeast at 30 miles per hour. Radar did indicate rotation. Flying debris will be dangerous to those caught without shelter. Mobile homes may be damaged or destroyed. Damage to roofs, windows, and vehicles may occur. Tree damage is likely. This dangerous storm will be at Lake Village at 7:20. If you are in the path, move to a basement or interior room to the lowest floor of a sturdy building. Avoid windows if you are outdoors in a mobile home or vehicle. Move to the closest substantial shelter and protect yourself from flying debris. Again, the National Weather Service has issued a tornado warning in effect till 7:45 for southeastern Kankakee County in Illinois and northwestern Newton counties in Indiana.
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The National Weather Service has issued a tornado warning till 7:45 for southeastern Kankakee and northwestern Newton counties in northwest Indiana. At 7:07, a severe thunderstorm capable of producing a tornado was located near Hopkins Park, 9 miles northwest of Morocco.

0: Service has issued a tornado warning in effect till 7:45 for southeastern Kankakee County in Illinois and northwestern Newton counties in Indiana.
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0: National Weather Service in Chicago has issued a tornado warning for Central Ford County in East Central Illinois, Iroquois County in East Central Illinois, until 8:15 p.m. At 7:24 p.m., severe thunderstorms capable of producing a tornado were located along a line extending from near Cullum to near Piper City to near Paxton, moving east at 60 miles per hour. Hazard, tornado. Source, radar indicated rotation. Impact, flying debris will be dangerous to those caught without shelter. Mobile homes will be damaged or destroyed. Damage to roofs, windows, and vehicles will occur. Tree damage is likely. These dangerous storms will be near Paxton, Gilman, Onarga, Ashcombe, and Buckley around 7:30 p.m. Clifton and Cisna Park around 7:35 p.m. Watseka and Milford around 7:40 p.m. Other locations in the path of these tornadic storms include Martinton, Sheldon, and Stockland. Take cover now. Move to a basement or an interior room on the lowest floor of a sturdy building. Avoid windows. If you are outdoors, in a mobile home, or in a vehicle, move to the closest substantial shelter and protect yourself from flying debris. This line of thunderstorms is capable of producing tornadoes and widespread significant wind damage. Do not wait to see or hear the tornado. For your protection, move to an interior room on the lowest floor of a building.
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0: All right. From the National Weather Service, a tornado warning in effect for Central Ford County and Iroquois County till 8:15 tonight. At just a little while ago, some severe thunderstorms were located near Cullum, moving near Piper City and Paxton, east at 60 miles per hour. These dangerous storms near Paxton, Gilman, Onarga, Ashcombe, and Buckley, Clifton and Cisna Park, and Watseka and Milford as we speak. If you are in one of those areas, seek shelter. Again, a tornado warning in effect for Central Ford County and Iroquois County till 8:15 tonight. Keep it here for more weather updates.
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0: 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It's Greg O here with you till just around midnight. Of course, reminding you to tune in for the Coors Light Weekend Party Patrol every Friday and Saturday night from 7 until midnight on WFAV. 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
3: A tornado watch in effect until 9 o'clock tonight. Severe thunderstorms moving through the area, hail and damaging wind, heavy rain, and a few tornadoes possible at least until about 9 p.m. We'll be in the upper 50s on the overnight low with showers possible. Then on Friday, everything clears out for a little while, sunny, and we're in the upper 70s. It'll be sunny on Saturday, mid-80s for the afternoon high, then a little bit cooler on Sunday, sunny and low 70s. I'm meteorologist Steve Hamilton.
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It's past 8 o'clock. Grego here with you till just around midnight with the weather. You definitely want to keep it tuned here on WFAB. Here's One Direction with What Makes You Beautiful. You're

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0: WFAV 95.1, just past 8 o'clock on this beautiful Thursday night. We're going to talk about Relay for Life, and of course, we got hits on the way from Justin Timberlake and more here on WFAV 95.1.
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5: A tornado watch in effect until 9 o'clock tonight. Severe thunderstorms moving through the area, hail and damaging wind, heavy rain, and a few tornadoes possible, at least until about 9 p.m. We'll be in the upper 50s on the overnight low with showers possible. Then on Friday, everything clears out for a little while, sunny, and we're in the upper 70s. It'll be sunny on Saturday, mid-80s for the afternoon high, then a little bit cooler on Sunday, sunny and low 70s. I'm meteorologist Steve Hamilton.
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Middle of your 8 o'clock hour here on WFAV. Of course, with the severe weather, keep it here on WFAV. 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

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Up next, Olivia Dean with So Easy to Fall in Love on WFAV 95.1.

0: it up. Loving, I'm living, so we turning up. Yeah, we turning it up.
1: 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It's Greg O. reminding you to join Denny Case on Saturday, June 13th from 3:30 to 4:30 for a live broadcast. He'll be at the Grove in Bourbonnais for the Relay for Life of Kankakee County, presented by Riverside Cancer Institute. The American Cancer Society's Relay for Life is more than just a walk. It's a chance to come together in your local community to celebrate cancer survivors, remember loved ones lost, and fight back against every cancer. Opening ceremonies start at 2 p.m. Denny will be there from 3:30 to 4:30. 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
4: A tornado watch in effect until 9 o'clock tonight. Severe thunderstorms moving through the area. Hail and damaging wind. Heavy rain and a few tornadoes possible, at least until about 9 p.m. We'll be in the upper 50s on the overnight low with showers possible. Then on Friday, everything clears out for a little while. Sunny and we're in the upper 70s. It'll be sunny on Saturday, mid-80s for the afternoon high. Then a little bit cooler on Sunday, sunny and low 70s. I'm meteorologist Steve Hamilton.
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WFAD 95.1, just past 9 o'clock on this Thursday night. It's Greg O, still rolling with more from Gracie Abrams and Alex Warren. 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

0: WFAB 95.1, just past 9 o'clock on this Thursday night. 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
3: A tornado watch in effect until 9 o'clock tonight. Severe thunderstorms moving through the area. Hail and damaging wind. Heavy rain and a few tornadoes possible, at least until about 9 p.m. We'll be in the upper 50s on the overnight low with showers possible. Then on Friday, everything clears out for a little while. Sunny and we're in the upper 70s. It'll be sunny on Saturday, mid-80s for the afternoon high. Then a little bit cooler on Sunday, sunny and low 70s. I'm meteorologist Steve Hamilton.
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Coming off the weather, keep it here. Here's the Backstreet Boys with I Want It That Way.

WFAB 95.1, still hits on the way from Ella Langley, Rihanna, or right now it's the Chainsmokers. Here's Closer. We're back on a Thursday night. 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

0: WFAV 95.1, nearly 10 o'clock on this Thursday. We're still bringing you more hits. We're also going to talk about our hometown spotlight in just a bit here on WFAV 95.1.
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4: A little bit of clearing for us for the overnight hours with that cold front getting out of the way. We'll stay windy, though. Maybe a shower, and we're in the upper 50s. For Friday, we're expecting sunshine, pretty pleasant daytime highs in the upper 70s. It'll be clear Friday night. Lots of sun on Saturday and a little bit breezy. Our high should be in the mid-80s. Another round of rain coming through with a cold front on Saturday night. Then we're back to sunny weather on Sunday. Comfortable temps in the low 70s. I'm meteorologist Steve Hamilton.
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0: 95.1 early into a 10 o'clock hour. It's Greg O. reminding you WFAV is proud to shine its spotlight on the communities that make our area special with our weekly Hometown Spotlight series. 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
2: 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I'm Scott Smith, and this week, all about Rensselaer. And Mayor Jeff Phillips is joining us. Hello.
3: How we doing, Scott?
2: About how many people live in Rensselaer?
3: Just under 6,000, so we're quite proud of our 6,000 residents here in Rensselaer.
2: And for someone wanting to visit from outside the area, describe where in Indiana you're located.
3: We are perfectly located along I-65 between Indianapolis and Chicago. So if I want to fly out of either airport, I can get the best deals out of O'Hare just as fast as I can at an Indianapolis airport.
2: So what's some of the hot spots around Rensselaer?
3: So we had our first third Thursday event, 21st of May was our first third Thursday. So we're planning on our third Thursdays involving our Rensselaer Park, which is at the Filson Park, downtown Rensselaer. They also opened up the tourism center on that Thursday. It was the grand opening for it. And then we had the Snacks and Cylinders Car Club that are on Harrison Street on Thursday also. So the next one's coming up on June 18th. Again, we'll have, I believe, music in Filson Park, along with the Snacks and Cylinders Car Club along Harrison Street. And then right next to them will be the Farmers Market that are going to have open on Thursday night also. Come on and enjoy some of our retailers and some of our restaurants that are open for the special event on third Thursdays.
2: This week, we're talking about Rensselaer with the Hometown Spotlight. I'm Scott Smith.
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8: A little bit of clearing for us for the overnight hours with that cold front getting out of the way. We'll stay windy, though. Maybe a shower, and we're in the upper 50s. For Friday, we're expecting sunshine, pretty pleasant daytime highs in the upper 70s. It'll be clear Friday night. Lots of sun on Saturday and a little bit breezy. Our high should be in the mid-80s. Another round of rain coming through with a cold front on Saturday night. Then we're back to sunny weather on Sunday. Comfortable temps in the low 70s. I'm meteorologist Steve Hamilton.
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WFAB 95.1, middle of your 10 o'clock hour. Grego here with you, recouping after the severe weather, but we're going to bring you all your favorite hits, including Olivia Rodrigo and this one from Sia. Here's Cheap Thrills on WFAV 95.1. 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

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Greg O here till midnight. Still bringing you hits from Zach Larson. We also got Teddy Swims. And now here's Olivia Rodrigo with Drop Dead. 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
4: A little bit of clearing for us for the overnight hours with that cold front getting out of the way. We'll stay windy, though, maybe a shower, and we're in the upper 50s. For Friday, we're expecting sunshine, pretty pleasant daytime highs in the upper 70s. It'll be clear Friday night. Lots of sun on Saturday and a little bit breezy. Our high should be in the mid-80s. Another round of rain coming through with a cold front on Saturday night. Then we're back to sunny weather on Sunday. Comfortable temps in the low 70s. I'm meteorologist Steve Hamilton.
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95.1 early in your 11 o'clock hour with Greg L. Less than an hour left in your Thursday. Let's kick it off with Shawn Mendes. If I Can't Have You on WFAV 95.1.

0: 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Get past 11 o'clock. It's a Thursday night. It's Greg O inviting you to Relay for Life with Denny Case this Saturday, June 13th, from 3:30 till 4:30. 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
3: A little bit of clearing for us for the overnight hours with that cold front getting out of the way. We'll stay windy, though, maybe a shower, and we're in the upper 50s. For Friday, we're expecting sunshine, pretty pleasant daytime highs in the upper 70s. It'll be clear Friday night. Lots of sun on Saturday and a little bit breezy. Our high should be in the mid-80s. Another round of rain coming through with a cold front on Saturday night. Then we're back to sunny weather on Sunday. Comfortable temps in the low 70s. I'm meteorologist Steve Hamilton.
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WFAB 95.1, middle of your 11 o'clock hour. Grego, reminding you that you could be a workplace of the week here on WFAV, just like Bourbonnais Township Highway Department at 1350 Armor Road in Bourbonnais. They were nominated by Jason Diaz. Jason, some co-workers are being treated to some delicious food from JJC and Lindman Family McDonald's. 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

0: WFAV 95.1, it's that time for me, Grego, to get out of here. I'm back tonight from 7 till midnight. Actually, no. I'm back on Monday from 7 till midnight to help you ring in the week once again. Until then, enjoy the show so great it's got to be late. 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
3: A little bit of clearing for us for the overnight hours with that cold front getting out of the way. We'll stay windy, though. Maybe a shower, and we're in the upper 50s. For Friday, we're expecting sunshine, pretty pleasant daytime highs in the upper 70s. It'll be clear Friday night. Lots of sun on Saturday and a little bit breezy. Our high should be in the mid-80s. Another round of rain coming through with a cold front on Saturday night. Then we're back to sunny weather on Sunday. Comfortable temps in the low 70s. I'm meteorologist Steve Hamilton.
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1: Mayor Phillips joins us from Rensselaer for the Hometown Spotlight. Can you fill us in on some of the details for the annual Little Cousin Jasper Festival? It's happening in September.
2: Our Little Cousin Jasper Festival is set to take place in Pottawatomie Park. We'll start off, because it's going to be at 9/11 on Friday, with some remembrance from our fire and our police department side of things. And then it'll continue on the 12th and the 13th. Each year it seems to get a little bit bigger since we've moved it over to Pottawatomie Park. And it's now included like a couple other blocks all the way over to Filson Park. Doing some construction along Front Street where a lot of the festival is. So we're improving sidewalks and we're going to pave the road along Front Street there to hopefully give us a little more room and make things a little safer during Little Cousin Jasper.
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3: A little bit of clearing for us for the overnight hours with that cold front getting out of the way. We'll stay windy, though, maybe a shower, and we're in the upper 50s. For Friday, we're expecting sunshine, pretty pleasant daytime highs in the upper 70s. It'll be clear Friday night, lots of sun on Saturday, and a little bit breezy. Our high should be in the mid-80s. Another round of rain coming through with a cold front on Saturday night. Then we're back to sunny weather on Sunday, comfortable temps in the low 70s. I'm meteorologist Steve Hamilton.
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1: A little bit of clearing for us for the overnight hours with that cold front getting out of the way. We'll stay windy, though, maybe a shower, and we're in the upper 50s. For Friday, we're expecting sunshine, pretty pleasant daytime highs in the upper 70s. It'll be clear Friday night, lots of sun on Saturday, and a little bit breezy. Our high should be in the mid-80s. Another round of rain coming through with a cold front on Saturday night. Then we're back to sunny weather on Sunday, comfortable temps in the low 70s. I'm meteorologist Steve Hamilton.
0: 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Good thing you have us turned on. It's WFAV 95.1 and only WFAV 95.1.

0: say. What will we play next? 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
1: The Hometown Spotlight. I'm Scott Smith. This week, we're talking about Rensselaer with Mayor Phillips. We're mentioning things happening in Rensselaer this summer. What's one of the events you want to highlight?
2: One of the events that we're really excited about is this is our 10th anniversary for our murals. So they are having a Paint the Town event on June 27th. We'll start at 5:30 in Filson Park, where they're going to have live music come in. And the artists are going to do some more murals that week throughout Rensselaer. So hopefully we'll have some updated murals for people to come in and take our Rensselaer art walk and see where we're at with the new murals.
1: I love that there's an opportunity to meet the artists when they're there as well. I think that's great.
2: Yeah, I think it's important to talk with the artists and understand the passion and the thought and the work that goes into a mural. A lot of times people just want to, you know, say, oh, you know, I don't appreciate the art for everything that goes into it.
1: We're learning more about Rensselaer this week with the Hometown Spotlight.
3: A little bit of clearing for us for the overnight hours with that cold front getting out of the way. We'll stay windy, though, maybe a shower, and we're in the upper 50s. For Friday, we're expecting sunshine, pretty pleasant daytime highs in the upper 70s. It'll be clear Friday night, lots of sun on Saturday, and a little bit breezy. Our high should be in the mid-80s. Another round of rain coming through with a cold front on Saturday night. Then we're back to sunny weather on Sunday, comfortable temps in the low 70s. I'm meteorologist Steve Hamilton.
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drive to the top. I've been out of shape, thinking out of the box. I'm an astronaut. I blasted off the planet, rock to cause catastrophe, and it matters more because I had it. Now I had a thought about wreaking havoc on an opposition. Kind of shocking, they want a static with precision. I'm automatic quarterback. I ain't talking second packet. Pack it up, I don't panic. 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It don't matter, cause we is your

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1: A little bit of clearing for us for the overnight hours with that cold front getting out of the way. We'll stay windy, though. Maybe a shower, and we're in the upper 50s. For Friday, we're expecting sunshine, pretty pleasant daytime highs in the upper 70s. It'll be clear Friday night. Lots of sun on Saturday and a little bit breezy. Our high should be in the mid-80s. Another round of rain coming through with a cold front on Saturday night. Then we're back to sunny weather on Sunday, comfortable temps in the low 70s. I'm meteorologist Steve Hamilton.
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2: A little bit of clearing for us for the overnight hours with that cold front getting out of the way. We'll stay windy, though, maybe a shower, and we're in the upper 50s. For Friday, we're expecting sunshine, pretty pleasant daytime highs in the upper 70s. It'll be clear Friday night, lots of sun on Saturday, and a little bit breezy. Our high should be in the mid-80s. Another round of rain coming through with a cold front on Saturday night. Then we're back to sunny weather on Sunday, comfortable temps in the low 70s. I'm meteorologist Steve Hamilton.
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0: everyone listens to WFAB 95.1. And that's okay. People make mistakes.
1: A little bit of clearing for us for the overnight hours with that cold front getting out of the way. We'll stay windy, though. Maybe a shower, and we're in the upper 50s. For Friday, we're expecting sunshine, pretty pleasant daytime highs in the upper 70s. It'll be clear Friday night. Lots of sun on Saturday and a little bit breezy. Our high should be in the mid-80s. Another round of rain coming through with a cold front on Saturday night. Then we're back to sunny weather on Sunday. Comfortable temps in the low 70s. I'm meteorologist Steve Hamilton.
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2: A little bit of clearing for us for the overnight hours with that cold front getting out of the way. We'll stay windy, though, maybe a shower, and we're in the upper 50s. For Friday, we're expecting sunshine, pretty pleasant daytime highs in the upper 70s. It'll be clear Friday night, lots of sun on Saturday, and a little bit breezy. Our high should be in the mid-80s. Another round of rain coming through with a cold front on Saturday night. Then we're back to sunny weather on Sunday, comfortable temps in the low 70s. I'm meteorologist Steve Hamilton.
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1: A little bit of clearing for us for the overnight hours with that cold front getting out of the way. We'll stay windy, though, maybe a shower, and we're in the upper 50s. For Friday, we're expecting sunshine, pretty pleasant daytime highs in the upper 70s. It'll be clear Friday night. Lots of sun on Saturday and a little bit breezy. Our high should be in the mid-80s. Another round of rain coming through with a cold front on Saturday night. Then we're back to sunny weather on Sunday. Comfortable temps in the low 70s. I'm meteorologist Steve Hamilton.
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1: 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Mayor Jeff Phillips from Rensselaer is joining us. 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
2: This is the first year that somebody came up and donated enough funds to allow us to open up our pool at Brookside Park for free. 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Just put in a new slide at the pool and some new furniture also. And we also just started a concession stand at the pool. So it's been interesting to see the numbers that are out there at the pool now. Last time I was out at Brookside Park, there were people on the new pickleball courts, there were people on the tennis courts, and there were guys playing basketball at the basketball courts. So you're seeing a whole bunch of people in Rensselaer enjoying themselves for not a lot of money.
1: We'll continue to learn more about Rensselaer this week with the Hometown Spotlight. I'm Scott Smith.
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4: A little bit of clearing for us for the overnight hours with that cold front getting out of the way. We'll stay windy, though. Maybe a shower, and we're in the upper 50s. For Friday, we're expecting sunshine, pretty pleasant daytime highs in the upper 70s. It'll be clear Friday night. Lots of sun on Saturday and a little bit breezy. Our high should be in the mid-80s. Another round of rain coming through with a cold front on Saturday night. Then we're back to sunny weather on Sunday. Comfortable temps in the low 70s. I'm meteorologist Steve Hamilton.
0: 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We're kind of a big deal.

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1: A little bit of clearing for us for the overnight hours with that cold front getting out of the way. We'll stay windy, though. Maybe a shower, and we're in the upper 50s. For Friday, we're expecting sunshine, pretty pleasant daytime highs in the upper 70s. It'll be clear Friday night. Lots of sun on Saturday and a little bit breezy. Our high should be in the mid-80s. Another round of rain coming through with a cold front on Saturday night. Then we're back to sunny weather on Sunday. Comfortable temps in the low 70s. I'm meteorologist Steve Hamilton.
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WFAV 95.1. Ryan Tedder, one of the co-writers on that song with, One Republic, and he's been a part of lots of big hits over the years. You just heard the Jonas Brothers. And my name is Scott, joining you, The Scott Show, on a Friday with Somber.

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Denny will broadcast on Saturday, 3:30 to 4:30, with a broadcast at the Grove in Bourbon A for the Relay for Life of Kankakee County, which, by the way, opening ceremonies start at 2 o'clock, presented by Riverside Cancer Institute. 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

0: 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If you love garage sales, well, today could be your day. 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
0: It's the Hometown Spotlight. We're with Mayor Jeff Phillips of Rensselaer. A lot of communities are doing events for America's 250th. What does Rensselaer have planned?
2: So July 3rd, actually, we're going to start a remembrance in Milroy Park. There's a statue of General Milroy from the Civil War that will recognize General Milroy for his efforts and his commitment to Rensselaer. He was from here, I think, at 3 o'clock on Friday, July 3rd. And then around 7 o'clock on Friday, July 3rd, we're going to have a golf cart parade from downtown Rensselaer to Brookside Park. And then the Brookside Church has always put on a very nice fireworks display for everybody on the 4th of July. So they're going to do it on the 3rd of July because we have a great deal of things happening out at our fairgrounds on July 4th, including fireworks at dusk. But there's also a parade out there. Hopefully people are going to represent all the original 13 colonies. It just looks like a very busy weekend for us here on that July 4th weekend.
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3: We'll get a break from the severe weather today and likely all the way through the weekend with that low pressure system headed out of our area. We're getting sunshine, high pressure dropping in from the northern plains, upper 70s on the afternoon high and a little bit windy. We're in the upper 50s overnight, clear skies, and then sunny and warmer on Saturday. We'll be hitting the mid-80s, might be a little bit breezy. We have a quick cold front on Saturday night, showers and thunderstorms, right back to sunshine on Sunday and low 70s. I'm meteorologist Steve Hamilton.
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You could bet that, never gotta sweat that. You could bet that, never gotta sweat that. You could bet that.

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Storm cleanup for many and some dealing with no power this morning from the severe weather that rolled through our area yesterday. It's WFAV 95.1. Right now, it's 538. We're going to be here today to keep you updated on what's happening. We're live and local. 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Scott Show. 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
1: All right, so storms cleared out, and looks like for today and through the weekend, no severe weather at least forecasted at this time. Today, sunny and high around 80. WFAV 95.1. 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
2: We'll get a break from the severe weather today and likely all the way through the weekend with that low pressure system headed out of our area. We're getting sunshine, high pressure dropping in from the northern plains, upper 70s on the afternoon high and a little bit windy. We're in the upper 50s overnight, clear skies, and then sunny and warmer on Saturday. We'll be hitting the mid-80s, might be a little bit breezy. We have a quick cold front on Saturday night, showers and thunderstorms, right back to sunshine on Sunday and low 70s. I'm meteorologist Steve Hamilton.
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It's WFAB 95.1. We play your favorites. The weather today, though, is looking good. The severe weather's out of the area, and not expecting any today through the weekend, at least. So sunny today, high about 80. WFAB 95.1.

The 95.1, 614. Scott Smith here, live and local on The Scott Show. And I noticed this morning near the radio station, the gas station sign caught my eye because the price is going down for a gallon of gas. And so here's the scoop on that. AAA says $4.42 is the average in Illinois. That's down since last week, 21 cents. In Kankakee area, it's about $4.32 on average, which is still about $1.10 more expensive than it was like last year at this time. But like I say, the prices are trending down in recent days. AAA says in Iroquois County, $4.23 on average, $4.51 on average in Ford County, Grundy County, $4.29, and $4.12 a gallon on average in Will County. Across the state line in Indiana, here's looks like Newton County at $3.25, Benton County $3.54 on average, Jasper's at $3.48, and $3.30 on average just in Indiana in general. That part of that is because of their gas tax was suspended. That goes on a little under a month still, till July 7th. WFAV 95.1. Okay, that's a lot of information. I mean, when you got to get gas, you got to go to the gas station and get it. So, but it's good that the prices are going down a little bit. All right, Hit the Wall from Gracie Abrams. This is a new song that we've been playing for you on The Scott Show. It's WFAV 95.1. Friday morning, June 12th.

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1: 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Marketing Director Brandy Buckmeyer talked to Denny Case about the fest on a recent episode of the Kankakee Valley Community Happenings podcast.
2: Everything from barbecue competition that's actually going to start the night before, doing an overnight cook this year, so it'll be bigger and better. 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So they actually even have an opportunity to head nationals after this competition as well. You'll also see the fabulous Denny Case, I believe, emceeing the beginning and opening ceremony, if I am correct.
3: Absolutely. Been with you since the beginning.
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1: 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You can get more details on Project Headspace and Timing's Facebook page. That's the latest. I'm Jake Lamore on WFAV.
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6: We'll get a break from the severe weather today and likely all the way through the weekend with that low pressure system headed out of our area. We're getting sunshine, high pressure dropping in from the northern plains, upper 70s on the afternoon high and a little bit windy. We're in the upper 50s overnight, clear skies, and then sunny and warmer on Saturday. We'll be hitting the mid-80s, might be a little bit breezy. We have a quick cold front on Saturday night, showers and thunderstorms, right back to sunshine on Sunday and low 70s. I'm meteorologist Steve Hamilton.
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WFAV 95.1 assessing storm damage today for many people. Maybe you heard the tornado sirens and the warnings. Let's see. There were the worst of the storms. You know, it depends on the area, but there is storm damage being reported in Streeter. Saw some of the images and video of that yesterday. It was crazy to see. Dwight has storm damage. Watsika, Hoopston, areas in Newton, Benton counties in Northwest Indiana. There's a lot of different areas in Northwest Indiana dealing with no power today. Saw some of those in Lake County. As well in the Porter. In Livingston County, officials report severe damage from at least one tornado that passed through the South Streeter area. In Iroquois County, damage from a suspected tornado, several power outages, storm-related damage. The Watsika police on Facebook say the damage has closed several streets on the south side of the city, and the Iroquois County Courthouse closed for the day today. This is not an exhaustive list of issues, but just putting make you aware of some of the issues. At the Hoopston emergency managers, they're saying a storm spotter saw a tornado just south of the Illinois Route 9 and South 6th Avenue yesterday. So they're going to assess ongoing. A lot of that, you know, comes the day after, like today, where you can kind of get out there and really check it out. Trees and power lines in a lot of different areas in Northwest Indiana is an issue. And, yeah, a lot without power. So most of the power outages from Wednesday have now been taken care of by ComEd. Still a few, like, near Moments Beach or Piatone, Livingston County area, a few reported near Reddick. But then, again, with yesterday's storms, it's a whole new batch of things to deal with today. So we will do our best to fill you in when we get something for you. 628 now, WFAV. The severe weather won't be an issue today. It looks like sunny, high about 80, and then clear overnight, low of 60. 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We're live and local in the studio in Bourbon A. It's BTS with Swim.

There we go. The Cure, Olivia Rodrigo, WFAV 95.1. I love this little summary. I've just pulled a couple, words here from Variety's review. They love it. Critics pick. The new album out today. They say not many artists have started off with a smashing three-peat as Olivia Rodrigo and her producer, co-writer. They pulled it off again with You Seem Pretty Sad for a Girl So In Love. So, yeah, they're saying, and later in the article, they're like, so Olivia and her producer, they should never, ever

0: break up, because like when they get together to write music, it's a thing. Yes. So anyways, have you heard it? Did you pre-order it? Have you saved it? You got it? I've been listening all night. WFAV. Let me know if you've already heard a bunch of the songs on the new album. The Scott Show at 6:41. I should have woke up earlier and checked it out. And I could have had a better conversation about it. All right. Christina Aguilera and friends. Let's go.
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Sunny today, high about 80. How about Ray? And then we'll go over to the newsroom on the Scott Show.

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7: We'll get a break from the severe weather today and likely all the way through the weekend with that low pressure system headed out of our area. We're getting sunshine, high pressure dropping in from the northern plains, upper 70s on the afternoon high, and a little bit windy. We're in the upper 50s overnight, clear skies, and then sunny and warmer on Saturday. We'll be hitting the mid 80s, might be a little bit breezy. We have a quick cold front on Saturday night, showers and thunderstorms, right back to sunshine on Sunday and low 70s. I'm meteorologist Steve Hamilton.
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WFAV 95.1, playing your favorites from the 2000s to now. And, well, a lot of storm damage in areas from yesterday. Some of the images, like the tornado in the Streeter area, for example, we saw some of the video or some of the pictures circulating. It's just a lot, man. Here's some of the stuff that we know this morning. Lots without power and lots taking, now that, you know, it's a new day, getting around to find out the damage. There were a series of tornado warnings issued yesterday, including in Kankakee County and others. The worst of the storm seemed to have spared Kankakee County this time. But like I said, Streeter, storm damage there. Dwight, Watseka, Hoopston, areas in northwest Indiana as well, like Newton and Benton counties. I see a lot of power outages in northwest Indiana, a lot of trees down, and storm damage there in northwest Indiana, in Lake County, into Porter County, things like that. In Illinois, Iroquois County, damage from a suspected tornado causing several power outages. Some of the communities have regained power as of, you know, the 4 and 5 a.m. hour this morning, but there's still some, you know, dealing with power outages and storm-related damage. The Watseka police say, according to Facebook, damage has closed several streets on the south side of Watseka. The Iroquois County Courthouse is closed for the day today. In Livingston County, officials report severe damage from at least one tornado that passed through the South Streeter area, damage around campus and other areas there. Down in Hoopston, I mentioned Hoopston earlier. Emergency managers say a storm spotter saw a tornado south of Route 9 and South 6th Avenue. So there are ongoing assessments and cleanup today. WFAV 95.1. It is 7:08. Thank you for being here today on The Scott Show. We're

WFAV 95.1, playing your favorites. It's the IHSA State Finals high school baseball games being played, wrapping up Saturday. By the way, closer to home, Bradley, this weekend, large amount of teams, travel baseball around the region, all coming to Bradley to play this weekend, the Bradley 315 Sports Park. Team registration, sold out. So there's a bunch of, hometown athletes, but also visitors from around, nearby, and beyond. And the action begins at 10 this morning. They call it the Superman Series Kryptonite Clash. That's 8U through 16U. So if you're visiting and you're new to the area for this weekend's tournament, hello, welcome. This is The Scott Show. It's WFAV 95.1. Okay, also, I want to mention a couple of upcoming golf outings. Kankakee County Chamber Classic is August 14th at Elks Country Club, noon shotgun start. The 11th annual Buddy Check 22 golf outing, September 25th and 26th at the Kankakee Elks, 10 a.m. shotgun start there. And that's local sports on The Scott Show, brought to you by Planet Fitness and the shops of Meadowview and Kankakee. And planetfitness.com. It's Katy Perry with Firework on WFAV 95.1.

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2: Both local hospitals were recently recognized by Becker's Healthcare as being among the 100 greatest community hospitals in the United States. Rob West has more.
3: Jake, Becker's recognized Riverside Medical Center for its continued commitment to clinical excellence, innovation, and community service, while St. Mary's Hospital was noted for its sustained excellence in patient safety and equitable care. Becker says the greatest community hospitals are chosen for their ability to offer accessible, affordable, and high-quality care to its patients. I'm Rob West.
2: That's the latest. I'm Jake Lamore on WFAV.
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11: We'll get a break from the severe weather today and likely all the way through the weekend with that low pressure system headed out of our area. We're getting sunshine, high pressure dropping in from the northern plains, upper 70s on the afternoon high, and a little bit windy. We're in the upper 50s overnight, clear skies, and then sunny and warmer on Saturday. We'll be hitting the mid-80s, might be a little bit breezy. We have a quick cold front on Saturday night, showers and thunderstorms, right back to sunshine on Sunday and low 70s. I'm meteorologist Steve Hamilton.
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1: It's Scott Smith. That's the killer. Somebody told me. 727 right now at WFAV 95.1. Playing your favorites. It is a Friday morning. What you doing this weekend? This is like when you start thinking, all right, what am I? Maybe you already have your plans. Maybe you got to figure it out. But appreciate you being here. We do let you know about some of the things happening in our area each, every day. But one thing I wanted to tell you about is the Relay for Life, which is happening tomorrow. And Denny will broadcast 3:30 to 4:30 and check in, let you know. 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More than a walk, it's a chance to come together and celebrate cancer survivors, remember loved ones lost, and fight back against cancer. 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I'll fill you in. Ariana Grande, Hate That I Made You Love Me.

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So with Father's Day coming up, we were trying to figure out what would be a good maybe thing you could win.

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Am I getting the dates right? 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
1: That is Olivia Dean. 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This is Scott here on The Scott Show. 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
1: Gas prices continue to fall. AAA says the average cost for a gallon of regular no-lead gas, $4.42 across the land of Lincoln. That's down 21 cents in the past week. Gas in the Kankakee area running $4.32 on average, down 60 cents in the past month. Still about $1.10 more expensive than it was at this time last year. AAA says gas running $4.23 on average in Iroquois County, $4.51 on average in Ford County, $4.29 in Grundy County, $4.12 a gallon on average in Will County. That is the latest. Have a good rest of your day. Be safe, everybody. I'm Rob West on WFAV.
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8: We'll get a break from the severe weather today and likely all the way through the weekend with that low pressure system headed out of our area. We're getting sunshine, high pressure dropping in from the northern plains, upper 70s on the afternoon high and a little bit windy. We're in the upper 50s overnight, clear skies, and then sunny and warmer on Saturday. We'll be hitting the mid-80s, might be a little bit breezy. We have a quick cold front on Saturday night, showers and thunderstorms, right back to sunshine on Sunday and low 70s. I'm meteorologist Steve Hamilton.
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7:57 at WFAV 95.1. In theaters this weekend, Disclosure Day. It's the new Steven Spielberg movie. Last weekend, Scary Movie. Is that the sixth one already? Yes, it is, actually. It says right here. So there's options. It's WFAV 95.1. We're playing your favorites from the 2000s to now.

0: Katy Perry, Teenage Dream at WFAV 95.1, playing your favorites from the 2000s to now. Hello, this is The Scott Show, and we are going to shout out Bourbonnais Township Highway Department on Armour Road, the workplace of the week. Thanks to Jason for the nomination. They're getting hooked up with JJC and Lemon Family McDonald's.
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WFAB 95.1, Teddy Swims, Mr. Know-It-All. Hi there, it's Scott Smith. I'm the voice that is hosting these hometown spotlight that you've been hearing. This week, it's all about Rensselaer. Talked to the mayor, got the scoop on what's happening. And well, today, Mike and Roy are going to be out there at the pool, noon to 1. So the swimming pool in Rensselaer, that'll be free admission, by the way, during the month of June. They open at noon, and, well, we'll check in. Also have your chance to win a family four-pack of tickets for Holiday World at Indiana Beach. So good times out there later. All right, Shawn Mendes. There's nothing holding me back. WFAV 95.1, playing your favorites on The Scott Show.

Hang on, Imagine Dragons. All right, I'm here. And the IHSA state finals in high school baseball as we kick off local sports. All right, so closer to home, there are a ton of teams going to be in Bradley this weekend. And a large amount of teams going to be playing some baseball at the Bradley 315 Sports Park. So they have this big tournament. They do tournaments like every weekend. But they have like sold out registration for team tournaments. So you're going to see a lot of action around, in and out. They got all the different fields ready to go. And anyways, action begins like 10 this morning. Bourbon A's even playing early this morning, the Braves. And anyways, it's 8U through 16U in the Superman Series Kryptonite Clash, which sounds awesome. Right? All right, there you go, my local sports. Now it's Imagine Dragons turn on WFAV.

All right, we're about at 8:16 at WFAV 95.1. The World Cup underway. They had, the first day yesterday, opening ceremony in Mexico City, and Mexico did get a win. The United States plays their first one today, and there'll be an opening ceremony before that event as well. WFAV 95.1, playing your favorites. Yeah.

0: 95.1 is keeping up with what's happening. This is the latest. 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Banking as it should be.
1: The Cleveland Clinic is highlighting the importance of sleep and why getting enough is key for brain health. Sleep specialist Nancy Foldberry says poor sleep can leave you feeling irritable and make it harder to think clearly or focus on daily tasks. However, she says if it becomes a habit, it could lead to more serious health issues like Alzheimer's disease. Foldberry says to help get good sleep, avoid the phone before bedtime and wake up the same time each morning. Foldberry says an underlying sleep disorder could be contributing to sleep issues, and it's important to get diagnosed and have a treatment plan. That's the latest. I'm Jake Lamore on WFAV.
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3: 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I'm Scott Smith, and this week, all about Rensselaer. And Mayor Jeff Phillips is joining us. Hello.
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3: And for someone wanting to visit from outside the area, describe where in Indiana you're located.
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3: So what's some of the hot spots around Rensselaer?
4: So we had our first Third Thursday event, 21st of May, was our first Third Thursday. So we're planning on our Third Thursdays involving our Rensselaer Park, which is the Filson Park, downtown Rensselaer. They also opened up the tourism center on that Thursday. It was the grand opening for it. And then we had the Snacks and Cylinders Car Club that are on Harrison Street on Thursday also. So the next one's coming up on June 18th. Again, we'll have, I believe, music in Filson Park, along with the Snacks and Cylinders Car Club along Harrison Street. And then right next to them will be the Farmers Market that are going to have open on Thursday night also. Come on and enjoy some of our retailers and some of our restaurants that are open for the special event on Third Thursdays.
3: 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I'm Scott Smith.
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8: We'll get a break from the severe weather today and likely all the way through the weekend with that low pressure system headed out of our area. We're getting sunshine, high pressure dropping in from the northern plains, upper 70s on the afternoon high and a little bit windy. We're in the upper 50s overnight, clear skies, and then sunny and warmer on Saturday. We'll be hitting the mid-80s, might be a little bit breezy. We have a quick cold front on Saturday night, showers and thunderstorms, right back to sunshine on Sunday in the low 70s. I'm meteorologist Steve Hamilton.
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Zara Larson, Midnight Sun, The Scott Show at WFAV 95.1. National Weather Service will survey different areas of some of the hardest hit areas from these storms and severe weather and tornado activity that rolled through yesterday. Areas like Streeter and Dwight, Bartlett, Naperville. In Northwest Indiana, Couts, seen some pictures of damage in Merrillville. Andrean High School experiencing some damage there. Portage, the mayor posted this morning, they're looking at some of the damage as, that strong, severe weather and tornado activity yesterday. Seems like the worst of it kind of bypassed Kankakee County this time, but other areas, Streeter, Dwight, Watsika, Hoopston, Newton and Benton counties in Northwest Indiana. In Livingston County, it was the severe damage, at least one tornado passed through the South Streeter area. Damage around areas like campus as well. In Iroquois County, damage from a suspected tornado caused several power outages and storm-related damage. There's a lot of people still dealing with power outage. A lot of it's been restored, but still some issues. Facebook post from Watsika Police earlier says damage closed several streets on the south side of the city, and Iroquois County Courthouse is going to remain closed today. Down in the Hoopston area, the emergency managers say a storm spotter saw a tornado just south of Illinois Route 9 yesterday, near Route 9 and South 6th Avenue in Hoopston. Damage assessments going on in that area. Lots of trees and power lines in the Northwest Indiana area down as well, among others, of course. So anyways, we're dealing with a lot of that today, cleanup, and we'll keep you updated as we hear more at WFAV 95.1. Right now it's 8:33, and that severe weather looks to be kind of out of the area for at least today through the weekend. Sunshine today, high about 80 degrees.

WFAV 95.1. So yesterday, last night, Taylor Swift, day after, hanging out at the New York versus San Antonio game, courtside, course. Courtside, man, what a view. That's a hot ticket. Anyways, Taylor Swift went to the Songwriting Awards and gave a nearly 21-minute acceptance speech after being inducted into the Songwriters Hall of Fame. And now Taylor, the youngest woman to get that honor. It's WFAV 95.1. All right, how about we play a Taylor Swift song after Summer Love, Justin Timberlake, on The Scott Show.

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It's the Scott Show, live and local. By the way, on Sunday in Manteno, it's the Heroes, Hogs, and Hot Rods annual event. Let's give you the scoop on what to expect. It's free to get in. We'll fill you in 3.5 minutes after Ella Langley on WFAV.

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1: 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Marketing Director Brandy Buckmeyer talked to Denny Case about the fest on a recent episode of the Kankakee Valley Community Happenings podcast.
2: 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So they actually even have an opportunity to head nationals after this competition as well. You'll also see the fabulous Denny Case, I believe, emceeing the beginning and opening ceremony, if I am correct.
3: 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Been with you since the beginning.
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1: 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You can get more details on Project Headspace and Timing's Facebook page. That's the latest. I'm Jake Lamore on WFAV.
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9: We'll get a break from the severe weather today and likely all the way through the weekend with that low pressure system headed out of our area. We're getting sunshine, high pressure dropping in from the northern plains, upper 70s on the afternoon high, and a little bit windy. We're in the upper 50s overnight, clear skies, and then sunny and warmer on Saturday. We'll be hitting the mid 80s, might be a little bit breezy. We have a quick cold front on Saturday night, showers and thunderstorms, right back to sunshine on Sunday and low 70s. I'm meteorologist Steve Hamilton.
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We'll be here on Sunday morning with American Top 40, hosted by Ryan Seacrest. 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
1: That is the latest. 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
4: Mayor Phillips joins us from Rensselaer for the Hometown Spotlight. 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
5: Our Little Cousin Jasper Festival is set to take place in Pottawatomie Park. We'll start off because it's going to be at 9/11 on Friday with some remembrance from our fire and our police department side of things. And then it'll continue on the 12th and the 13th. Each year it seems to get a little bit bigger since we've moved it over to Pottawatomie Park, and it's now included like a couple other blocks all the way over to Filson Park. Doing some construction along Front Street where a lot of the festival is, so we're improving sidewalks and we're going to pave the road along Front Street there to hopefully give us a little more room and make things a little safer during Little Cousin Jasper.
4: With the Hometown Spotlight, I'm Scott Smith.
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8: We'll get a break from the severe weather today and likely all the way through the weekend with that low pressure system headed out of our area. We're getting sunshine, high pressure dropping in from the northern plains, upper 70s on the afternoon high and a little bit windy. We're in the upper 50s overnight, clear skies and then sunny and warmer on Saturday. We'll be hitting the mid 80s, might be a little bit breezy. We have a quick cold front on Saturday night, showers and thunderstorms, right back to sunshine on Sunday and low 70s. I'm meteorologist Steve Hamilton.
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I've been telling you about some of the things, people and places of Rensselaer. 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And the Rensselaer swimming pool has free admission during the month of June. 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

0: WFAV 95.1, it's the Scott Show. We have Best Jess on air next. Rebecca this afternoon. 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
7: We'll get a break from the severe weather today and likely all the way through the weekend with that low pressure system headed out of our area. We're getting sunshine, high pressure dropping in from the northern plains, upper 70s on the afternoon high, and a little bit windy. We're in the upper 50s overnight, clear skies, and then sunny and warmer on Saturday. We'll be hitting the mid-80s, might be a little bit breezy. We have a quick cold front on Saturday night, showers and thunderstorms, right back to sunshine on Sunday and low 70s. I'm meteorologist Steve Hamilton.
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8: Ladies up in here tonight, no fighting. We got the refugees. 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Up in here.

The Lead with Love Lies on WFAV 95.1 and Rise and Shine, peeps. It is after 10 a.m. on this Friday morning, also the last day of the week, and I'm taking over the studio for the good time once again. Yeah, it's Fast Jess. And the 12th of June, so we have another beautiful day to be alive to enjoy, which is even more beautiful, I'd say, after the ugly weather we saw roll through the area last night, right? It was wild out there, but I really do hope it didn't give you too much trouble. And officially, this started a brand new day for us. Thanks a bunch for tuning in to spend some of it with me, and I'll be here to provide some entertainment for you until 2 p.m. Plus, right back to kick things off on the right foot. And speaking of, first up for us here on WFAV, my favorite song probably by Shawn Mendes ever. It's In My Blood.

0: hear the same. WFAV 95.1, Pink Panthers with Zara Larson, their stateside. And where are you tuning in from right now, peeps? Send a text to the contest line and let me know, 815-928-WFAV. It's Best Jess. Regardless, though, I'm just so glad you're here for the fun on this Friday. And we have plenty to talk about today, too. But before we dive into all that, first, our daily words of affirmation. Inspired by our friends at Harbor House of Kankakee and Watsika. Now repeat after me. I am ending this week stronger than I started, knowing every challenge helped me grow. Every lesson has made me wiser, and every step forward matters. That is right. Choose to focus on the good, trust the journey, and enjoy all the opportunities the next few days bring to relax, recharge, and reconnect with those around you. We've made it through another, like, wild work week. Celebrate accordingly after you clock out. Yeah, and TGIF. We have got your playlist for today covered with Olivia, Green Day, and more on the way. Plus, about time we get another check of the latest for today on WFAV 95.1.
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3: Both local hospitals were recently recognized by Becker's Healthcare as being among the 100 greatest community hospitals in the United States. Rob West has more.
4: Jake, Becker's recognized Riverside Medical Center for its continued commitment to clinical excellence, innovation, and community service, while St. Mary's Hospital was noted for its sustained excellence in patient safety and equitable care. Becker says the greatest community hospitals are chosen for their ability to offer accessible, affordable, and high-quality care to its patients. I'm Rob West.
3: That's the latest. I'm Jake Lamore on WFAV.
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6: The Hometown Spotlight. I'm Scott Smith. This week, we're talking about Rensselaer with Mayor Phillips. We're mentioning things happening in Rensselaer this summer. What's one of the events you want to highlight?
7: One of the events that we're really excited about is this is our 10th anniversary for our murals. So they are having a Paint the Town event on June 27th. It'll start at 5:30 in Filson Park, where they're going to have live music come in. And the artists are going to do some more murals that week throughout Rensselaer. So hopefully we'll have some updated murals for people to come in and take our Rensselaer art walk and see where we're at with the new murals.
6: I love that there's an opportunity to meet the artists when they're there as well. 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
6: We're learning more about Rensselaer this week with the Hometown Spotlight.
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10: We'll get a break from the severe weather today and likely all the way through the weekend with that low pressure system headed out of our area. We're getting sunshine, high pressure dropping in from the northern plains, upper 70s on the afternoon high and a little bit windy. We're in the upper 50s overnight, clear skies, and then sunny and warmer on Saturday. We'll be hitting the mid-80s, might be a little bit breezy. We have a quick cold front on Saturday night, showers and thunderstorms, right back to sunshine on Sunday and low 70s. I'm meteorologist Steve Hamilton.
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espresso. Sabrina Carpenter with Espresso on WFAV 95.1. And hey, they're going to hold those annual Briarcliff garage sales again today. 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It's your girl, Best Jess. 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But for more, you can visit our community calendar. Over now, though, on WFAV, taking us back to the music, it's Grenade by Bruno Mars. Easy come.

on your radio. That's Neo on WFAV 95.1 with So Sick, which he and Akon are co-headlining the Nights Like This global tour right now. And coming up here on the 28th of July, they'll bring it to the Credit Union One Amphitheater in Tinley Park. Yeah, the show features a dynamic back-and-forth shared set list of their iconic 2000s R&B and club hits. How fun is that? Plus tickets, they're pretty cheap, starting around $40 for that stop, and I really want to go. I don't know about you, but I'm going in for Akon, yeah, and all his songs I used to jam out to while growing up. It's best just. But hey, let's get back to it now, because Green Day's on WFAV with Wake Me Up When September Ends.

0: WFAV 95.1. Today, it is the day, peeps. That's right, it's Best Jess. And the guys are on their way right now to the pool for a hometown spotlight for the weekend, Rensselaer.
1: My hometown. My hometown.
0: That's right. We are shining a light on the community and all that makes Rensselaer so special this week, like the LaRue Community Pool, where Uncle Mikey and Roy Gregory will be set up from noon until 1 p.m. today. Plus, we're looking forward to hanging with you and meeting some of our amazing listeners in Rensselaer with the pool located at at 524. I'm dyslexic. It's 524 West Jackson Street. Now, growing up, I would always ride my bike to meet my friends at the local community pool, and it was in the neighborhood, like across the street from my house, and we had so much fun together there. It was just a really great way to hang out with other kids my age or enjoy the outdoors. And if you don't have, like, a pool at home, also live near Rensselaer, I do highly suggest checking out the LaRue Community Swimming Pool. They're even offering free admission all month long for June. How great is that? Go make a splash with the guys here in just a bit if you can. And for more, visit our Facebook event page or the website. For now, though, shout out to Rensselaer, our hometown spotlight for the week. And almost 11 a.m., we have J-Lo, Moves Like Jagger, and more coming our way on WFAV 95.1.
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8: We'll get a break from the severe weather today and likely all the way through the weekend with that low pressure system headed out of our area. We're getting sunshine, high pressure dropping in from the northern plains, upper 70s on the afternoon high and a little bit windy. We're in the upper 50s overnight, clear skies, and then sunny and warmer on Saturday. We'll be hitting the mid-80s, might be a little bit breezy. We have a quick cold front on Saturday night, showers and thunderstorms, right back to sunshine on Sunday and low 70s. I'm meteorologist Steve Hamilton.
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0: Ray's asking, where is my husband on WFAV 95.1? You know what? Ray's a firm believer in keeping hope alive and focusing on personal growth. Plus, she even turned her hunt for a husband into one of her most celebrated performances. And while at the Capitol Summertime Ball this year, Ray had this blunt yet uplifting message for her fellow residents living in Singlesville, USA.
1: To anyone out there who is currently looking for a significant other, I want to say, you're not alone. My heart goes out to you, and I'm thinking of you. Be kind to yourself. Focus on self-love in the meantime, because it is hard out here for us single folk. The bar is on the floor. I don't know what's happened.
0: Now, clearly, she gets it, but rather than settling, Ray's advice is to take time for self-love, be kind to yourself, and be patient. So there you go. It's best, Jess. And after 11 a.m. on this Friday, the 12th TGIF. Thanks a bunch for joining me for the fun and favorites on WFAV, like this next one. It's Lou Bega's Mambo Number 5.
2: Ladies and gentlemen, this is Mambo Number 5.

0: Harry Styles, American Girls on WFAV 95.1. And real quick, peeps, it's your girl Best Jess. And we're going to take a moment to talk about the Knicks, because if your social media feed has been anything like mine lately, then you've been seeing tons of excitement and celebratory videos of the players, fans, or celebrities in attendance. Yeah. However, if you're wondering what the big deal is, well, the Knicks, they just had the biggest comeback in NBA Finals history. Yeah. They were down 29 points against the Spurs in the first half of Game 4. The team ended up winning 107 to 106 after, like, this little tip-in with only 1.5 seconds left on the clock. Yeah. The Knicks also took the series lead with that one, supported by some massive superstars in attendance, including Taylor Swift, Timothy Chalamet, Ben Stiller, Jimmy Fallon, and more, which they were all more than likely invited by the team to be there, and their tickets were more than likely free. Meanwhile, two courtside Celebrity Row tickets for Game 3 against the Spurs actually sold in an auction for a record-breaking $1 million. And speaking of Game 3, I think my favorite takeaway from all of this is that Ben Stiller and his wife Christine Taylor admitted that they apparently burned the clothes they were wearing when the Knicks lost in Game 3, clearly blaming the bad juju on their outfit choices. I love that so much. But that's what all the excitement has been all about. Yeah, for now, though, just settle in, because we're about to get our next check of the latest for today on WFAV 95.1.
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2: Gas prices continue to fall. AAA says the average cost for a gallon of regular no-lead gas, $4.42 across the land of Lincoln. That's down 21 cents in the past week. Gas in the Kankakee area running $4.32 on average, down 60 cents in the past month, still about $1.10 more expensive than it was at this time last year. AAA says gas running $4.23 on average in Iroquois County, $4.51 on average in Ford County, $4.29 in Grundy County, $4.12 a gallon on average in Will County. That is the latest. Have a good rest of your day. Be safe, everybody. I'm Rob West on WFAV.
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5: 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I'm Scott Smith.
7: 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Please listen closely to the following announcement from Kia of Bradley. 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The opportunity for our customers to receive massive new Kia hail sale savings. Much of our damaged inventory has already been repaired and looks good as new. 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
9: A little breezy for the rest of today, but pretty nice. Upper 70s and lots of sunshine with high pressure from the northern plains dropping in for a while. Clear and upper 50s for the overnight hours. Wind will be a little bit gusty on Saturday, but it will be sunny or high in the mid-80s. Really fast-moving cold front arriving on Saturday night. That'll bring us some showers and thunderstorms. Our low should be around 60. Sunday looks good. Low 70s and we'll stay sunny. I'm meteorologist Steve Hamilton.
1: 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You can't stop listening. Well, you can, but you don't want to.

Murphy, 95.1, Sombers, Homewrecker, and he was part of the tribute to Taylor Swift, yes, last night, and covered her song, Dear John, yeah, as part of the induction ceremony into the Songwriters Hall of Fame in NYC, that's right. When the two were posing for pictures earlier on the red carpet together, Taylor even shared that she felt like an overexcited mom with her teenage son, but she was into it. How funny is that? Taylor actually made history, and at 36 years old, is now the youngest woman ever inducted into the Songwriters Hall of Fame. How impressive is that? Yeah, it's best jazz. I'm going to have more on this for you in a bit on WFAV. Well, for now, Counting Crows with Vanessa Carlton for Big Yellow Taxi.

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1: BTS on WFAV 95.1 with Swim. And once again, if you're in the area and near Rensselaer, go join our buddies Roy Gregory and Uncle Mikey at the LaRue Community Swimming Pool. The pool is offering free admission all month long, and they're looking forward to spending some time with you while set up today from noon until 1 p.m. Yeah, it's best jazz. We're shining a light on the wonderful community while celebrating what makes Rensselaer so special with our hometown spotlight for the week on WFAV. So yeah, go cool for the guys if you can. Well, for now, Miley Cyrus, she is taking us back to the music with Flowers.

0: 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Hey, peeps. Happening tomorrow, Denny Case will be broadcasting from the annual Relay for Life of Kankakee County, hosted by the Riverside Cancer Institute. It is the largest, most inspiring, and supportive cancer fundraiser event of the, on the planet. Yeah, don't miss it. 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
11: A little breezy for the rest of today, but pretty nice. Upper 70s and lots of sunshine with high pressure from the northern plains dropping in for a while. Clear and upper 50s for the overnight hours. Wind will be a little bit gusty on Saturday, but it will be sunny or high in the mid-80s. Really fast-moving cold front arriving on Saturday night. That'll bring us some showers and thunderstorms. Our low should be around 60. Sunday looks good. Low 70s and we'll stay sunny. I'm meteorologist Steve Hamilton.
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Rodrigo. It's The Cure on WFAV 95.1. Hey, last year, Olivia, she was headlining on the main stage of Lollapalooza in Chicago. Meanwhile, though, Korn was headlining on the opposite stage at the exact same time. And of course, the organizers, they had assumed there would be like zero demographic overlap between the fan bases, but they were wrong. As according to Olivia and Jimmy Fallon recently, her mom, Jennifer Rodrigo, actually skipped her daughter's headlining set at Lala to go watch the new metal band instead. Yeah, how amazing is that? A tough choice had to be made, but there are no regrets. It's best, Jess. And hope you're having a great Friday. Yeah, the 12th of June. Also, another beautiful day to be live and all yours until 2 p.m. on WFAV. We're getting back to the music, and Adele's up next with Hello.

0: Ariana Grande is on WFAV 95.1 with Hate That I Made You Love Me. And now, peeps, if you love diving into something that can keep you hooked, entertained for a while, well, I may have a new series for you to check out. It's about three smart, determined kids who investigate mysteries in their small town, yeah, digging into disappearances and uncovering long-buried secrets, then using their own online newspaper to bring to light corruption. But some people, they would rather it be all kept hidden. Yeah, it's pretty good, kind of like a modern-day Hayward the Spy, but with a little more suspense and maybe something the family could enjoy together, although I'll leave that up to the parents because I don't have kids. Yeah, it's best just. Instead of the Home Before Dark, it's my WFAV streaming pick of the week. Streaming pick of the week. 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Yeah, new one. But for now, before we get more of your Friday favorites, we're getting a check of the latest for today on WFAV 95.1.
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2: This is Mike Tamano, and Roy Gregory's with me. We're out at the LaRue Community Pool as we shine the hometown spotlight on Rensselaer this week. It's a beautiful day. Bring the kids out, bring the whole family. Beautiful playgrounds and everything going on here, Roy. It looks like a beautiful day for this.
3: It is 77 as we speak, and thankfully, Mike forgot his Speedo at the station. So thank you, Mike. You spared us all.
2: They put the ban on the belly flop contest, too. But other than that, we're going to have a great time. Come on by, say hi to us, and do we have stuff to give away, Roy?
3: Oh, yeah.
2: We have stuff to give away, so that's it. Come on up, say hello, and you may be a big winner.
3: We've got Indiana Beach, four tickets, four passes. We've got four passes to Holiday World. Come on by, bring the kids. Great day to be out the pool, a sunny and 80-degree day.
2: Kick off your weekend with Roy Gregory and me. I'm Mike Tamano, out here at the LaRue Community Pool as our hometown spotlight shines on Rensselaer, Indiana.
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4: The Cleveland Clinic is highlighting the importance of sleep and why getting enough is key for brain health. Sleep specialist Nancy Foldberry says poor sleep can leave you feeling irritable and make it harder to think clearly or focus on daily tasks. However, she says if it becomes a habit, it could lead to more serious health issues like Alzheimer's disease. Foldberry says to help get good sleep, avoid the phone before bedtime, and wake up the same time each morning. Foldberry says an underlying sleep disorder could be contributing to sleep issues, and it's important to get diagnosed and have a treatment plan. That's the latest. I'm Jake Lamore on WFAV.
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7: A little breezy for the rest of today, but pretty nice. Upper 70s and lots of sunshine with high pressure from the northern plains dropping in for a while. Clear and upper 50s for the overnight hours. Wind will be a little bit gusty on Saturday, but it will be sunny or high in the mid-80s. really fast-moving cold front arriving on Saturday night. That'll bring us some showers and thunderstorms. Our low should be around 60. Sunday looks good. Low 70s and we'll stay sunny. I'm meteorologist Steve Hamilton.
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Mr. Electric Blue by Benson Boone on WFAV 95.1. And hey, recently Alex Earl, she had a video go viral in which she was lip singing to like a snippet of Benson's song, The Time of My Life, like while on a yacht somewhere in Monaco, I believe, yeah. Then fully leaning into this joke, Benson put on a nearly identical sheer lace dress that she was wearing and posted his own video of himself lip singing the lyrics too, yeah. Plus he used the same exact caption that Alex chose, writing, "This song is gonna wreck me." And the influencer, she showed her support in the comment section saying enthusiastically, "Yes." You see the video, too? It's great. Yeah, it's best just. Let me know. And hey, we're about to hear from the guys at the pool for our hometown spotlight for the week on WFAV. That's right. But first, Flo Rida's with Sia for Wild Ones.

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1: Rensselaer is a place to be on a beautiful Friday afternoon. It's Roy Gregory and Mike Tamano. We're here celebrating Rensselaer on our hometown spotlight. I'm with Eddie from the LaRue Community Swimming Pool. Eddie, this is a beautiful day, but what makes it even better is no one has to pay to get in today and beyond?
2: Yes, so all summer, the whole season, LaRue Memorial Pool is free to enter, and we're super excited.
1: And I'll say the weather is perfect. People are already starting to come. The pool is just getting opened up. I see you also have some food trucks here.
2: Yep, so we started Food Truck Friday. We have Baz's Roller Eats, a local food truck. We have Gordo's truck with Mexican food out of Lafayette. And then we have B&B Teas and Sips, who's also a local company out of Rensselaer.
1: And besides that, we have four packs of tickets to Indiana Beach Amusement Park, also a Holiday World. So bring the kids, bring the family on a free pool day here in Rensselaer at the LaRue Community Pool. It's Roy Gregory and Mike Tamano.
0: 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All of your favorites in one place.

EIF, it's Best Jazz, and don't miss the biggest part in the area going on later. Yeah, it's getting underway tonight. 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Well, for now, J-Lo's up next with Love Don't Cost a Thing.

0: All right, listen up, peeps. Father's Day is almost here on WFAV 95.1. We have a prize that's guaranteed to get Dad's engine revving. Yeah, celebrating Dad's Day at the races by giving away tickets to one of the most anticipated NASCAR weekends in the year when it finally returns to Chicagoland Speedway next month. Yeah, head on to the website or the mobile app to get registered today, because after a long wait, NASCAR is back, and you could be there for both the Saturday O'Reilly Auto Race in Sunday's NASCAR Cup Series event race, too. Best of all, the tickets are on us. I mean, what more could you need? We'll announce a lucky winner next week, and good luck. Maybe you'll be the one to score the chance to experience all the excitement from the grandstands with Dad's Day at the races. Our Father's Day giveaway going on right now. But while you get yourself in on the action, it's almost 1 p.m. with Demi, Noah, and more Friday favorites coming up on WFAV 95.1.
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2: Troy Gregory along with
3: Mike Tamano and Kinsey.
2: Yeah, Kinsey is a beautiful dog here, but the star today, though, really is Kyler here. Kyler, we understand you made quite a donation. You've made a lot of people in Rensselaer happy. Tell us exactly what happened.
4: I wanted the public pool to be open to the public. So I worked with Heather Hall and Eddie to figure out how to do that.
2: And you basically made a donation where the pool all summer long is free to all the residents.
4: Yep. We agreed that if the gate fees were covered, then we could open it up.
2: So anybody can come here and come in and enjoy the pool all summer long, right?
4: That's the idea. I didn't want anyone here who wanted to be in the pool to not be able to get in the pool.
3: Excellent.
4: And
2: that's such a great thing. I grew up near a community swimming pool when I was a kid, and I can't tell you, I spent like every single day when I was a kid at the pool, so that's a big thing.
4: I spent quite a bit of time here also, and our kids, and I know... Even when we would come for family reunions here and such, I would see people wondering, oh, is it worth it to get a pass for the pool, or, you know, for the day? And there was that decision. And now I just want people to go enjoy it. Even if you can only stop in for a few minutes, go enjoy it.
2: And it's warming up. It's going to be 80 and sunny. In fact, it is pretty much right now. People are already starting to pour in. Well, Kyler, thanks for your donation. You are a hero in Rensselaer, my friend.
4: I am happy to do it.
2: That's Kyler, who donated admission for the whole year here at the LaRue Community Swimming Pool. Mike, how awesome. We got a couple things we're going to be giving away as well.
3: Holiday World tickets, also family four-pack to Indiana Beach, a great destination for the summertime. And we've got a bunch of cool radio station stuff, so come on by. You'll see our big tent at the entrance. We're looking forward to meeting you.
2: It is radio and kid heaven today with all the stuff for the kids. We are in Rensselaer at the LaRue Community Swimming Pool.
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10: A little breezy for the rest of today, but pretty nice. Upper 70s and lots of sunshine with high pressure from the northern plains dropping in for a while. Clear and upper 50s for the overnight hours. Wind will be a little bit gusty on Saturday, but it will be sunny or high in the mid-80s. Really fast-moving cold front arriving on Saturday night. That'll bring us some showers and thunderstorms. Our low should be around 60. Sunday looks good. Low 70s and we'll stay sunny. I'm meteorologist Steve Hamilton.
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Emma Langley's Choose in Texas on WFAV 95.1. And how's it going, peeps? After 1 p.m. on this Friday, the 12th of June, and the end of the work week, I really hope that you've been enjoying yourself as much as possible. It's best, Jess, but remember, no matter what it's throwing your way, it is still another beautiful day to be alive, and I'll be right here with you for it until 2 p.m. Yeah, but now the Swifties, they have been speculating heavily again. Meanwhile, Taylor's been really busy lately. Yeah, besides writing an original song for Toy Story 5, she attended the premiere in L.A., mingled with the cast, then she was courtside with the Haim sisters, and even sitting next to Mariska Hargitay for the Knicks game. Plus, she was just even hanging out with Travis and their moms for the Songwriter Hall of Fame ceremony, getting tributes, being inducted, and making history. Yeah, I'll get back to this. Well, for now, TGIF, it's Demi Lovato on WFAV. Sorry, not sorry.

0: Taylor Swift's Obelite on WFAV 95.1, and she made history as the youngest woman ever inducted in the Songwriter Hall of Fame at only 36 years old, yeah. The singer was honored at the gala in New York City last night, during which Sondra performed a cover of one of her songs, a tribute, and after being introduced by the legendary director Steven Spielberg, Taylor delivered an emotional speech, tearfully thanking her family for their sacrifices. Plus, she called him a hero, and Taylor said of Spielberg that he thinks that this is the first time he has inducted me into something, but through his decades of spellbinding storytelling, Steven Spielberg has unknowingly inducted me and countless others into his sacred club. From the time he was a kid, every time he dreamed something up, he wanted to do anything humanly possible to show it to you. I watched his films pivot between different genres, acing everyone, and that kind of limitless creativity isn't just inspiring to like burgeoning filmmakers. Because of examples like Steven's, I trusted my imagination regardless of like if it was taking me somewhere new or like an uncharted. Anyways, she said that every time she dreamed something up, she wanted to do everything possible for everyone to enjoy it, just like Steven would. Taylor also explained how the Hall of Fame, when they asked her about her hero, Steven was the first name to come to mind. And how sweet is that? It's Best Jazz, and I'll be hanging with you for the rest of the hour, also streaming via the mobile app and the website, WFAV951.com.
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2: It's the Hometown Spotlight. We're with Mayor Jeff Phillips of Rensselaer. A lot of communities are doing events for America's 250th. What does Rensselaer have planned?
3: So July 3rd, actually, we're going to start a remembrance in Milroy Park. There's a statue of General Milroy from the Civil War that will recognize General Milroy for his efforts and his commitment to Rensselaer. He was from here. I think at 3 o'clock on Friday, July 3rd, and then around 7 o'clock on Friday, July 3rd, we're going to have a golf cart parade from downtown Rensselaer to Brookside Park. And then the Brookside Church has always put on a very nice fireworks display for everybody on the 4th of July. So they're going to do it on the 3rd of July because we have a great deal of things happening out at our fairgrounds on July 4th, including fireworks at dusk. There's also a parade out there. Hopefully people are going to represent all the original 13 colonies. It just looks like a very busy weekend for us here on that July 4th weekend.
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8: A little breezy for the rest of today, but pretty nice. Upper 70s and lots of sunshine with high pressure from the northern plains dropping in for a while. Clear and upper 50s for the overnight hours. Wind will be a little bit gusty on Saturday, but it will be sunny or high in the mid-80s. Really fast-moving cold front arriving on Saturday night. That'll bring us some showers and thunderstorms. Our low should be around 60. Sunday looks good. Low 70s and we'll stay sunny. I'm meteorologist Steve Hamilton.
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WFAV 95.1, Olivia Dean's So Easy to Fall in Love. And powered by Bricks and Minifigs and Bradley, we'll be back with another amazing prize to give away next week on Winning Wednesday. And make sure you're listening for the keywords on the 17th, because when you text on their contest line, your chances get better and better of being the next lucky winner. And next, we're giving away last-minute tickets to see Ed Sheeran this month. How great is that? Good luck next week when you get a shot at scoring those for free on the next Winning Wednesday. For now, though, it's Best Jazz. And I'm so excited for Paramore on WFAV. Ain't it fun?

Great Divide and Noah Kahn on WFAV 95.1. And once again, peeps, our buddy Denny will be broadcasting tomorrow between 3:30 and 4:30 from the annual Relay for Life of Kankakee County. Yeah, it's hosted by the Riverside Cancer Institute, and it's the largest, most inspiring, and supportive cancer fundraising event on the entire planet. Don't miss it. Taking place at the Grove in Bourbonnais, it'll be packed with fun for the whole family between 2 and 10 p.m. on a Saturday. They're going to have games, live music, food vendors, a kids zone, and more for all ages. Plus, the amazing Mr. Denny Case on site to hype up the walkers. But it's best, Jess. You should join them and support the cause. For now, though, little boo things on WFAV. It's Ball Russell.

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6: A little breezy for the rest of today, but pretty nice. Upper 70s and lots of sunshine with high pressure from the northern plains dropping in for a while. Clear and upper 50s for the overnight hours. Wind will be a little bit gusty on Saturday, but it will be sunny or high in the mid-80s. Really fast-moving cold front arriving on Saturday night. That'll bring us some showers and thunderstorms. Our low should be around 60. Sunday looks good. Low 70s and we'll stay sunny. I'm meteorologist Steve Hamilton.
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WFAV 95.1, that was Somber with Homewrecker, bringing us into the 2 o'clock hour. And up next, I've got L. King for you.

0: WFAV 95.1, that was Bruno Mars with Risk It All. Hello, everyone. Happy Friday. We made it, guys. You know, it's been a week between the weather, you know, the world in general. We've made it. We've made it almost to the weekend. We did it. As always, you are here with me, Rebecca. I am here until 7 p.m. with you tonight. And you know what I do on Fridays. I let you know all the happenings that are going on in town. So stick with me because I've got so many different things that are happening this weekend to tell you about.
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7: A little breezy for the rest of today, but pretty nice. Upper 70s and lots of sunshine with high pressure from the northern plains dropping in for a while. Clear and upper 50s for the overnight hours. Wind will be a little bit gusty on Saturday, but it will be sunny or high in the mid-80s. Really fast-moving cold front arriving on Saturday night. That'll bring us some showers and thunderstorms. Our low should be around 60. Sunday looks good. Low 70s and we'll stay sunny. I'm meteorologist Steve Hamilton.
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You know, nothing's wrong with a little bit of country, but I am about to do a complete 180 and give you some Sean Paul.

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You're still here with me, Rebecca, and I am live from the WFAV Surf Internet studio. 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Alrighty, what do I have next? Justin Timberlake.

0: 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This is going to include the O'Reilly Auto Parts Series race on Saturday, and then the Arrow 400 NASCAR Cup Series race on Sunday. I'm very jealous. I would love to go. If you don't know anything about me, I follow NASCAR predominantly up until they get to their playoffs, because by the time they get to their playoffs, your girl has already moved on to football. But once again, that is the ultimate Father's Day gift: fast cars, loud engines, and unforgettable memories. So if that sounds good for you and Dad, make sure you head over today to WFAV951.com and enter.
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8: little breezy for the rest of today, but pretty nice. Upper 70s and lots of sunshine with high pressure from the northern plains dropping in for a while. Clear and upper 50s for the overnight hours. Wind will be a little bit gusty on Saturday, but it will be sunny or high in the mid-80s. Really fast-moving cold front arriving on Saturday night. That'll bring us some showers and thunderstorms. Our low should be around 60. Sunday looks good. Low 70s and we'll stay sunny. I'm meteorologist Steve Hamilton.
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WFAV 95.1. That was Olivia Dean bringing us into this 3 o'clock hour here on this gorgeous Friday. You know, sometimes you got to go through some bad weather to get a good day like today.

0: WFAV 95.1. That was Gracie Abrams with her single Hit the Wall. Alrighty, as I promised, I've got things going on in the neighborhoods this weekend. And did you know that the annual Briarcliff Garage Sale is happening right now? It is taking place today and tomorrow at Briarcliff Estates Community. It's located between Route 102 and the Kankakee River in Bourbonnais. If I'm telling you, if there's a neighborhood to hit up in garage sailing, this is one I would definitely do. There are also garage sale maps available at the Briarcliff Circle K. So if you head on over there, there's that Circle K right there. You can grab a map and then hit up some great garage sailing.
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8: A little breezy for the rest of today, but pretty nice. Upper 70s and lots of sunshine with high pressure from the northern plains dropping in for a while. Clear and upper 50s for the overnight hours. Wind will be a little bit gusty on Saturday, but it will be sunny or high in the mid-80s. Really fast-moving cold front arriving on Saturday night. That'll bring us some showers and thunderstorms. Our low should be around 60. Sunday looks good. Low 70s and we'll stay sunny. I'm meteorologist Steve Hamilton.
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WFAB 95.1, that was Olivia Rodrigo with Drop Dead. Up next, I've got Bruno Mars, BTS, and the Chainsmokers on the way.

0: before you go, there's something I want you to have.
1: 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But wait a minute, isn't this...
0: Yeah, yes it is.
1: But I thought the old lady dropped it into the ocean in the air.
0: Well, baby, I went down and got it for you.

0: vibe.
1: WFAV 95.1, that was BTS with Swim. And you know what it is, it's Friday, which is great up in here because that means the weekend is right there. But it also means that tonight and tomorrow night is the Coors Light Weekend Party Patrol. You know, it goes from 7 to midnight right here on WFAV. You can cool off with the beer made to chill, and that's Coors Light. And make sure you're listening because, you know, we give away a prize every month for listening. And you can text that word for that prize. It's June. You're going to send it to 815-928-9328. And as always, remember, you must be 21 or older to win that prize. Alrighty, up next, as promised, I've got the Chainsmokers.

0: 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Hey, come be a part of something truly special tomorrow, okay? Join Denny Case. He's going to be live from 3:30 to 4:30 at the Grove in Bourbonnais. 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It's a day full of celebrating survivors, remembering loved ones, and standing together in the fight against cancer. The opening ceremonies kick off at 2 p.m., and the fun and inspiration continues all afternoon long. 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
9: A little breezy for the rest of today, but pretty nice. Upper 70s and lots of sunshine with high pressure from the northern plains dropping in for a while. Clear and upper 50s for the overnight hours. Wind will be a little bit gusty on Saturday, but it will be sunny or high in the mid-80s. Really fast-moving cold front arriving on Saturday night. That'll bring us some showers and thunderstorms. Our low should be around 60. Sunday looks good. Low 70s and we'll stay sunny. I'm meteorologist Steve Hamilton.
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WFAV 95.1. You know, we've made it to 4 o'clock already. How is that even possible? You know, some days just feel like they drag on, but I don't know what it is about a Friday afternoon. It's just bumping. Like this next one.

0: WFAV 95.1, that was Harry Styles with American Girls. You're still here with me, Rebecca, and as always on Fridays, I give you the what's happening in town this weekend. And I've got another one for you. Tomorrow at the Mantino Sportsman's Club, the Women's Auxiliary is hosting a Women's Expo. That's tomorrow from 10 a.m. to 3 p.m., and all are welcome to attend. You don't have to be a woman. You just, you know, go out and support women. Have some fun while supporting small businesses, checking out their beautiful handmade goods, shop local vendors, and they're even going to have raffle baskets that you can go out there and win. So once again, that's going to be held at the Mantino Sportsman's Club. That's tomorrow from 10 a.m. to 3 p.m.
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10: A little breezy for the rest of today, but pretty nice. Upper 70s and lots of sunshine with high pressure from the northern plains dropping in for a while. clear and upper 50s for the overnight hours. Wind will be a little bit gusty on Saturday, but it will be sunny or high in the mid-80s. Really fast-moving cold front arriving on Saturday night. That'll bring us some showers and thunderstorms. Our low should be around 60. Sunday looks good. Low 70s and we'll stay sunny. I'm meteorologist Steve Hamilton.
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0: 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You can't go wrong with classic J-Lo. You know, you just can't. Just like you can't go wrong with some Pitbull. We're keeping the beat up right now.
1: Me not working hard. Yeah, right. Picture that with a Kodak. Or better yet, go to Times Square, take a picture of me with a Kodak. Took my life from negative to positive. I just want y'all to know that. And tonight, let's enjoy life.

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0: 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That's correct, that's a weekend. It will include the O'Reilly Auto Parts Series race on Saturday night and the Arrow 400 NASCAR Cup Series race on Sunday. As a NASCAR girly myself, I'm really into it. I'm glad to see that they took it out of the city. Nothing wrong with a street race in Chicago, but you just really mess up Chicago, and there's no reason to do it when we have such a great speedway right here close to home anyways. So once again, that is the ultimate Father's Day gift. 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
6: Looks like our next cold front will be arriving Saturday night into Sunday, so we do have some more rain and thunderstorms coming up over the weekend. Just clear for the overnight hours. Our low should be around 60. We have a really good-looking Saturday on the way. Lots of sun and mid-80s on the afternoon high. Could be a little bit breezy. Our cold front rolls in late Saturday night. Showers and thunderstorms will be likely. Our low dropping 60. A few lingering showers on Sunday. Partly sunny. Low 70s. I'm meteorologist Steve Hamilton.
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WFAV 95.1, that was Bruno Mars with I Just Might. And up next, I'm going to say it every time it comes up in rotation. This next song is the first ever song I downloaded from LimeWire. How my parents, you know, computer didn't explode from it, I don't know. But here we are. Here's Jimmy Eat World.

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1: Why, yes, that is correct. And as almost the whole world knows, last week, Taylor Swift dropped, you know, a new song for Toy Story 5, and it's been blowing up social media and everything like that. It's a great song. But do I have a very random song for you today? I do, because Paw Patrol, the Dino movie, is coming out, and it's coming out in August, but another great group, the Backstreet Boys, have dropped a song to go along with the soundtrack to the Paw Patrol movie. So, here you go. May you enjoy the Backstreet Boys with Bottle Up from Paw Patrol, the Dino movie.

0: 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People make mistakes.
1: It's the Hometown Spotlight. I'm Scott Smith, and this week, all about Rensselaer. And Mayor Jeff Phillips is joining us. Hello.
2: How we doing, Scott?
1: About how many people live in Rensselaer?
2: Just under 6,000, so we're quite proud of our 6,000 residents here in Rensselaer.
1: And for someone wanting to visit from outside the area, describe where in Indiana you're located.
2: We are perfectly located along I-65 between Indianapolis and Chicago. So if I want to fly out of either airport, I can get the best deals out of O'Hare just as fast as I can at an Indianapolis airport.
1: So what's some of the hot spots around Rensselaer?
2: So we had our first Third Thursday event, 21st of May, was our first Third Thursday. So we're planning on our Third Thursdays involving our Rensselaer Park, which is at the Filson Park, downtown Rensselaer. They also opened up the tourism center on that Thursday. It was the grand opening for it. And then we had the Snacks and Cylinders Car Club that are on Harrison Street on Thursday also. So the next one's coming up on June 18th. Again, we'll have, I believe, music in Filson Park, along with the Snacks and Cylinders Car Club along Harrison Street. And then right next to them will be the Farmers Market that are going to have open on Thursday night also. Come on and enjoy some of our retailers and some of our restaurants that are open for the special event on Third Thursdays.
1: This week, we're talking about Rensselaer with the Hometown Spotlight. I'm Scott Smith.
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3: Looks like our next cold front will be arriving Saturday night into Sunday, so we do have some more rain and thunderstorms coming up over the weekend. Just clear for the overnight hours. Our low should be around 60. We have a really good-looking Saturday on the way. Lots of sun and mid-80s on the afternoon high. Could be a little bit breezy. Our cold front rolls in late Saturday night. Showers and thunderstorms will be likely. Our low dropping 60. A few lingering showers on Sunday. Partly sunny, low 70s. I'm meteorologist Steve Hamilton.
4: 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We're kind of a big deal.

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Keep our, you know, great hits and even me right at your fingertips so you can listen anytime, anywhere to great music like this next one from Adele.

WFAV 95.1. I'm here to give you another thing that you can do this weekend. The Community Arts Council of Kankakee County is hosting its annual Strawberry Jazz Festival. That's happening Sunday from 11 a.m. to 4 p.m. It's going to be out at the Northfield Square Mall in Bradley. Admission and parking are free for you to enjoy this day of family-friendly fun with local artists and crafters, food vendors, and live entertainment. So look that up. Once again, that's going to be Sunday from 11 to 4 at the Strawberry Jazz Festival.

0: WFAV 95.1. You're still here with me, Rebecca, and I just want to say you need to join Denny Case tomorrow. He's going to be live from 3:30 to 4:30 at the Grove in Bourbonnais for the Relay for Life of Kankakee County. 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It's a day to celebrate survivors, remember loved ones, and stand together in the fight against cancer. Opening ceremonies kicks off at 2 p.m. and the fun and inspiration continues all afternoon long. Celebrate, remember, and fight back with the Relay for Life tomorrow.
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5: Looks like our next cold front will be arriving Saturday night into Sunday, so we do have some more rain and thunderstorms coming up over the weekend. Just clear for the overnight hours. Our low should be around 60. We have a really good-looking Saturday on the way. Lots of sun and mid-80s on the afternoon high. Could be a little bit breezy. Our cold front rolls in late Saturday night. Showers and thunderstorms will be likely. Our low dropping 60. A few lingering showers on Sunday. Partly sunny, low 70s. I'm meteorologist Steve Hamilton.
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1: WFAV 95.1. That was Olivia Rodrigo. I've got Justin Bieber up next. We've made it into the 6 o'clock hour. Let's keep it going.
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0: WFAV 95.1, that was Noah Kahan with The Great Divide. And as always, I'm telling you about the things you can do this weekend. And you can shop and support local on this Sunday with the Kimberly's Artisan Market. This one is located in Grant Park Police Department parking lot on East Taylor Street. You can enjoy an afternoon of family fun from 1 to 4 p.m. with food trucks. They're going to have over 50 craft and merchandise vendors, face painting, and live musical entertainment. So if you're looking for something to do and you're out on that side of town, you know, Grant Park, Moments, I think Mantino can go right there too. I would definitely look that up. That's the Kimberly's Artisan Market happening on Sunday.
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7: Looks like our next cold front will be arriving Saturday night into Sunday, so we do have some more rain and thunderstorms coming up over the weekend. Just clear for the overnight hours. Our low should be around 60. We have a really good-looking Saturday on the way. Lots of sun and mid-80s on the afternoon high. Could be a little bit breezy. Our cold front rolls in late Saturday night. Showers and thunderstorms will be likely. Our low dropping 60. A few lingering showers on Sunday. Partly sunny. Low 70s. I'm meteorologist Steve Hamilton.
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WFAV 95.1. That was Alex Warren with Fever Dream. And I'm just going to give a shout out right now. You know who you are. Thank you for always calling me out for having girl segments where I put powerhouse girls in, because I don't, you know, give enough attention to the boys. So up next, I have John Mayer, and then I've got Bruno Mars, and then I've got Louis Capaldi. So here it goes for a powerhouse male.

WFAV 95.1. As always, I'm letting you know the things that you can do around town this weekend. And if you're going a little bit south, did you know that there is a car show that is taking place on Saturday from 10 a.m. to 4 p.m.? It's happening in Watsika on 18,000 North State Route. All builds are welcome, from classic to hot rods to trucks, bikes, customs, and more. Entry is free for spectators. There will also be vendors and food trucks. They've got a bar, bounce houses, live music. So if you're interested and you're going south and you know you're one of those car people, why don't you swing on down to Watsika? That's happening from 10 a.m. to 4 p.m. tomorrow.

0: WFAV 95.1. Oh, look at the time. It's about time for me, Rebecca, to head on out for the day. But as always, thank you for an amazing week together. I will see you again. Well, see you. I'll hear you. No, you'll actually hear me. Never mind. We're going to stop this train of thought. I'm back on Monday at 2 p.m. right here on WFAV. Up next, we've got the Coors Light Weekend Party Patrol that's going all the way till midnight.
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6: Looks like our next cold front will be arriving Saturday night into Sunday, so we do have some more rain and thunderstorms coming up over the weekend. Just clear for the overnight hours. Our low should be around 60. We have a really good-looking Saturday on the way. Lots of sun and mid-80s on the afternoon high. Could be a little bit breezy. Our cold front rolls in late Saturday night. Showers and thunderstorms will be likely. Our low dropping 60. A few lingering showers on Sunday. Partly sunny. Low 70s. I'm meteorologist Steve Hamilton.
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